0: we go.
1: Ascoltaci in FM su 89.1, 88.15, 88.8. This is the rhythm of the night. Oh, night. Oh, yeah. Radio Punto. Semplicemente ovunque. I know you wanna say it.

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This is the rhythm of the night. Radio Punto, semplicemente ovunque. I know you wanna say.

I never take anything for granted. Only a fool maybe takes things for granted. Just because it's here today, it can be gone tomorrow. And that's one thing that you'll never in your life ever have to worry about me. If I'll ever change towards you, because baby, I love you. Girl, I love you just the way you are.

is how Mr. Stan Getz, who was one of the people that brought it from down south of the border, below the other border, he and a man named Gilberto, I believe it was,

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clear blue water. 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I touched your soft skin and you jumped in with your eyes closed and a smile upon your face. Você vem, você cai, você vem e cai. Vem aqui pra cá porque eu quero te beijar na sua boca. Que coisa louca.

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Wonderful Music. Lounge, chill out, new jazz, bossa nova, down tempo, new soul, world music, Wonderful Music.